0: Dash 950. For an assist with centerline at 8137 standard. 8137 standard, we have a female that's trying to commit suicide. She took pills and she's saving. She wants to die suicide by cop. Centerline needs assistance. They only have one car and have one car standing by. Bring 8137 standard.
1: Yes, to dispatch, I got David 50, a one man leaving for roll call right now.
0: Copy. Centerline has one on scene. She's standing on the front porch.

0: Frank, that's your supervisor. We have approval to use the burner.
1: Yes, sir.
2: That's not me.
0: Frank, that's your supervisor.

0: Dave, could you dispatch? Can you go with the address one more time?
1: 8137 Standard, 8137 Standard. It's going to be one street north of Stevens, east of Van Dyke. 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

0: breakfast, y'all.
1: Happy advice if you guys want beer.
2: Right, 50 dispatch. It's all under control here. You can cancel everyone else.
1: We have worked on Davis 50 and the other one man that's unknown that you can discard.
0: Ever found one tonight.
2: Okay. Dave, 50 tonight.
0: Carol on it tonight.

0: read the test to wash command. Is that okay?
1: Hey, from.
2: Squad 4 Hospital.
0: 2011.

0: 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Are you able to open the main door to the basement for MFP?
1: Yeah, I'm looking for the button.
0: And for?
2: You might need a step stool.
1: You need an adult.

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0: Okay.

0: Is that fair, Pussy? Air out, check the welfare, 314-1-8-Shaner, 1017, you're calling a white Buick Verano. Checking on a six-year-old daughter that sent him photos, stating she was being abused by her mom.
1: 10-15.

covering a COL. COL for RD Auto in the area of Lawrence and Tweet. Lawrence and Tweet for a gray Challenger that's flying up and down the street at excessive speed. Callers are concerned they're going to run over a child that's playing on the COL.

0: Fifth call, Sissy.
1: Yes, sir, special.
0: Be advised, the run you're going to is a low count for a female. She's a 96. She approaches officers with a machete, garden tools, and axes. APS has removed the children from the home. She does not listen to commands. Unit infested with cockroaches.
1: Okay.

0: Yeah, it's on that red room.
1: Number?
2: David 11 out.
1: 10-4, just be advised, it sounds like they're calling and asking for fire now.

0: It wasn't this fetch. Yeah, they're asking for transportation to the hospital. Daughter's having headaches. Been going out for a week.
1: Happy we'll get fired on out.
2: Yeah.

Quite one squad one from Fire Dispatch. For 9-year-old female who's had headaches for a week. PD's on scene with her at 24503 Tallman, 24503 Tallman. Run number is 9845 at 2036.

0: 10-4, Bravo 50, sorry for shots fired at Shaw Park, 22001 Warner, 22001 Warner, the black male that fired three shots at Park, we're getting further.
1: Good route.

intersponding to Warner. It's going to be a black male, white shirt, red shorts with a red do-rag. He was last seen southbound on Warner. It's on 4th.

0: So the only information we have, black male, white shirt, red shorts, red do-rag, last seen cell phone on foot, on Warner, and a black handgun. Do you guys want the air?
1: Yeah, hold the air.
0: I'll warn you to keep the air clear for Warner.

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1: And for all warnings, you can resume normal air. Try to find where your caller is at.

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1: Hi.
0: 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They can contact the key holder.
1: Copy, thank you. All 50
2: or... Did you find the guy or what?
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3: Therefore, we're going to go make contact. Everything's normal out here.
1: Okay.

That's pretty special. I'm curious. 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We'll be on checking.

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1: Hi.
0: It's the Schofield School Park where this allegedly happened at Knox Shaw Park.
1: 50, copy.
2: Copy.

0: past you this way. I think I'm like him. You're on 8 Mile and Warner. He's going to be on the Detroit side. I'm trying to flip around.
1: I'm with you. Frank 50, copy.
2: Copy.
0: Going to be east of Warner on the south side, 8 Mile. And flip around, trying to find him again.
1: Okay.
2: Roger, yes, too. Description is still going to stay the same. Red shorts, red shoes, white tank top, red do-rag, short, fat, with a beard.
0: Yeah, I got eyes on him. I think this might be him. He's east of the local. I'm just waiting for another car show. Go right away.
2: Frank 50, Squinter at 8.
0: So 8 and Sheriff's, because of bus stop.
1: Okay.

0: very well related to.
1: Charlie 11, yeah, my friend runs especially with 11.
0: Okay.
1: Bill and David 11 for a juvenile complaint in the area of Chalmers and MacArthur.
0: Charlie.
1: Alright, see, they're clear for the unit on 8 mile.
0: Okay.

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1: On detained 2050, they're not over here.
0: Give me 1 second, I'm still pulling up to him.
2: We're all set on 8.
1: Copy, all set on 8, stay over here.
2: Affirm.
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1: 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They have executive car on all 2 3 8 7 8 9.

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1: If you could take a neighbor trouble. 17. 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

you all. Still found service drive from eastbound service drive from Alhambra, Black Ford Fusion. Are you at a red light? Told the caller he was going to shoot him and reach down towards his glove compartment. No firearm was seen. It was driven by a black male and a vehicle.

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1: Off fog report at Windermere, 31800 Zandig, 31800 Zandig, room 607. That's Charlie 11.
0: Charlie.
1: 1050, can we south on now, just south of us?
0: Charlie 11.

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1: 11.
0: Hey, Hoover, North Stevens, Silver Equinox. Plate's going to be 1 Paul Young Boy 32.

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1: There.
0: Do you have the RO?
1: Nope, not the RO.
0: Okay.
1: Dispatch, dispatch. What's our report number?
0: 30473. 30473.
1: Well, thank you.

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0: 10-19 to the range.
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0: Okay.

0: They're low nature.
1: Over. Dash Edwards, 1 over 5-1.
0: Good for both.
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0: For a standby as a hold on 10. 117 67 10 mile, 117 67 10 mile, and went to apartment 101 10 17 in my court. 30-year-old black male on a black hoodie in front of the building.
1: Hey. 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
1: 10-4, returning to the area of Riviera Heights and Moraine. 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
2: 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Charlie 11 as well, I'm out.
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0: 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She was speaking in another language. I was screaming and yelling.
1: David. Break 24. Cancel 2 men. I'll take that.
0: 10-4, David 16, you're gonna take a 10-16 and David area 1-3-4-2-7 clear.
1: David 10-8 and 10-4.
2: David 11, 82. Come here on that.
3: 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David 11's running, cancel 2 men.
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1: to be the preferred. Johnny, thank you. 6-1, Johnny.
0: 7-4.

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0: Okay.

0: Adam 2-1 dispatch, we'll be checking on here shortly. You can save us, Audrey.
1: Copy, 6-1, you copy?
2: 6-1, copy. Are you sure? I'm just a couple streets away.
0: We'll take it, thank you.
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0: unit was finding this weird. Just be advised. 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
1: Everyone copy.

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0: David.
1: 1050 unknown at Hoover and Continental, some iPhone notification.
0: Dave 50.

0: for a case of one.
1: This one.
0: Access Adam 2-1. Adam 2-1 in King 6 Clarence, Tropical Welfare, 22214 box, 22214 box. Are you checking on the caller's three children? Caller stated that his mom locked him out of the house.
1: Adam 2-1. This one.
2: Day 57, check-in.
0: Where?
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0: I'm sorry.
3: Patricia. It's an 80-year-old male with shortness of breath. He's a renal diabetic. Run number is 9849-2225.

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1: Engine 6, squad 6, I'll show you back to 2240. Were you guys able to make contact with the male?
0: Yeah, some called while we're there too. Got maybe an appointment tomorrow. Try and get in. If not, I'll call us back tomorrow. It's been going on a week.
1: Copy, thank you very much. I'll show you back in 2240.
0: Squad 7 to St. John Morales.
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1: Edward.
2: Copy.

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1: 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I'll warn you all for all larceny that just occurred at the Hibachi. 28202 Dequindre. 28202 Dequindre. Party that fled without paying their bill on a black Cadillac.

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2: Grand Fire heading towards that larceny. We're trying to get further. There's two black males that are last seen walking north through the parking lot and getting into a black Cadillac.
3: Adams
4: 1. Edward.

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0: We made contact with Hazel Park. They had an officer involved accident. 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Shut down.
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0: You can turn me to Audrey. 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
1: Adam 2-1 to Edward 5-1. You can disregard. They already left. We'll take the report.
2: 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Edward 5-1 tonight.
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0: செய்து வந்து சார்.
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0: 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Charlie 11.
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0: Start for Huntington Call Department, Frank area, 28801 Imperial. 28801 Imperial, coming near the leasing office. 6 to 7 juvenile females that are jumping out of females.
1: Bravo. Edward. Charlie 11.

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1: 10-4, advise if you guys want to hear.
0: Yeah, we'll advise.
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1: Yeah.
2: Angle 5-1.

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1: Time 4, standby for another dispatch, 6-1.
2: 6-1.
1: Both units on a juvenile complaint in the area of 11 Mile and Mound. 11 Mile and Mound, please southbound just north of, possibly on the left side at the county garage. Juveniles that are running around with flashlights, climbing on an antique fire truck.
0: That worked.
2: 6-1.

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1: Stop work.
0: Oh, 50 10-4, keep the ticket noise complaint, 2531, says heater halt.
1: Bravo.

0: larceny just occurred at Oak Car Wash, revolving around. A 50-year-old black man with short black pants, red pickup truck, stole a device from the car wash in the Meyer parking lot currently.
1: Howard.
2: Six.
1: Howard 5 1 10 8 7 8.

0: totally love an 82.
1: What? 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
2: Copy, it was last seen headed towards the Meyer gas station. Our caller no longer has eyes.
3: Do we know what was taken?
2: All she could give us was a big square device that we took from the door of the car wash.
3: That's what I think.

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1: 18 to the range.
0: Charlie.
1: This is any unit on Mount, even 1017, your caller in a U-Haul cargo van with our hazards on, parked in front of that.
2: We're showing copy. Yeah, 50's out. Okay. I have a problem here.
1: Okay.

0: BC, Quint 1, Squad 1, Engine 2, Engine 3, and Rescue 4 from Fire Dispatch, 70284 is possible house fire. We're getting multiple calls on it. Sounds like it's going to be a good one. I'll get a second squad started. Our number is 9852-2348. Just be advised, there's possibly people in the house. We're trying to get them out.
1: Policeman Edward, tell me where to stop when they stop. They guys close to. Yeah, just tell me where they picked out the guy stole the thing out. I'm in the gas station
2: now. Supposed to be right behind you to the right. Keep going.
3: Yeah, see,
2: keep going.
3: Right here is something that was over there.
2: Right there.

0: Did you say it went northbound on Mound?
1: Okay, friend.
2: Six one Edward, is it behind this brick building thing?
1: Yeah, where you at?
2: 10-4, this is the carpet floor mat cleaner area, so that's what you probably saw him.
0: Three, three.

0: There's no damage or anything over there.
1: Negative.
2: Yeah, there's no damage anywhere. This is a floor mat cleaner, so you'd have to take out your floor mat and put it through the machine, so that's what you probably saw, the big square thing.
0: Oh, okay. Show me Meyer, and I'll be 82.
3: Come for it.
4: Bravo 57.
3: Temper.

0: 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Send it to 4 Command. Got smoke showing from the east. All companies attacked here.
1: Quit 112, you're on the scene at 2351, setting up 4 Command. All responding companies switched attack 2. Sounds like they did beat the dementia patient out of the house.
2: Engine 3 from Quinn 1. Can you hit the hydrant by Memphis? It's towards Memphis. It's towards.
3: Copy, done.

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1: Flight 346.
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3: Bravo.
2: Okay, not unknown. But a gray Corvette. It's going to be William, Adam, Robert, Paul, Adam, Tom, Henry, Warpath.
3: 10-4, y'all set.
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Engine 5 Squad 4 from Fire Dispatch for a 10-month-old female with difficulty breathing. She is on oxygen, but her lips are turning blue. 8286 Farnham Circle, 8286 Farnham Circle, run number 9853 at 011.

I work my own driver. Aiden Quinder, Edward Zebra Victor, 7840, Black Mountain.

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1: Engine 2, you're back in at 017. 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
2: Squad 417.
1: 017. Engine 2, squad 2 from fire dispatch for a 47-year-old male who's not breathing at 12735 Vernon, 12735 Vernon, run number is 9854 at 017.
0: Engine 2 in route. Dispatch, red support, then.
1: We're back in 018. Engine 5, to respond to Farnham. Engine 5, how far are you from Farnham?
3: Engine 5, almost there. 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

engine 6, class 6 from fire dispatch for a 79-year-old female who fell and hit her face at 28653 Groble, 28653 Groble, run numbers 9855 at 028.

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2: 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Adam Sun.
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0: RS-37 in the area of 30173 Lorraine. 30173 Lorraine. Going to be a black Jeep that's been sitting outside for 30 minutes. We've had several party complaints in that area, possibly one of them.
1: Both copy.
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0: 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Yep, they advise they just left the party and they'll be leaving shortly. 82.
1: I'll do that.
2: 6 months.
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0: Please start PD this way for DOS.
1: Happy, I'll be on the way.

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1: Edward 5-1.
0: Can you take a DOA in David area? 12735 Vernon, 12735 Vernon. I'll get you a relief once the leak clears up from the range.
1: Edward 5-1.
2: David 11. I'll head that way. Just finished shooting.
0: I'm for it. I work 5-1, you can just defer.
2: Copy, I'll have there since April 11 makes it.

0: 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Somebody burning. 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
1: Can you check an alarm in David area at Lord of the Harvest Christian 21601 Shannon?
0: Yeah, I suppose.
1: Thank you.

0: Dispatch, Quill 1's back at service. We're leaving the scene with a board up crew terminating 4th Command.
1: Quill 1 back in service, terminating 4th Command, leaving it with Belfour, back in 111.

0: 6.1 spot mountain fire dispatch. If you could return to 70284, 70284 is
1: okay.
0: The border crews on scene stating there's a rekindling of hot ash. Run number is 9856-117.
2: 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Quick one, squad 117.

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0: Olivia is on a 37 at Nonstop Grill. 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
1: Thanks. Edward.

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1: Charlie. Travel.
0: Known problem, Charlie area, 1101 Essex, 11011 Essex.
1: Charlie. Frank 2138.

0: 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Be on Warner and Poplar. 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
0: Yeah, yeah, come on.
1: Edward Zebra Queen 3039. Gonna be Dodge Caravan.
0: Caller. You cut yourself off. Yeah, I'm sorry, y'all saw it. 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What was the caller? She's
1: no more here.

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1: Five.
0: 37 at Helmich Park. Edward Queen, Frank, 4638.
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0: I'll advise.

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0: DOP just occurred. 8503 Chalmers. 8503 Chalmers. And I'm on subject that you're right through the call window.
1: David.

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0: 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Trailer number 66, number 9857, 10-24.
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Engine 2 from Fire Dispatch for a man over the wheel, Columbus and Chesterfield. Columbus and Chesterfield, there's a male from over the wheel of an unknown vehicle. Our caller disconnected before we can get further. Run number's 9859 at 341.

0: 2.
1: Engine 3, squad 3 from Tire Dispatch for 21-year-old female who's having a seizure. Caller says it's been for about 30 minutes now. 25262 Eureka, 25262 Eureka. Run number is 9860 at 342.
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0: 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Columbus and Chesterfield. It's an unknown male. 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
1: 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He's going to be standing by in a blue Pacific Nova, very upset about the way he was treated at the hospital. Possible CSE, probable 96.
2: David.
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0: Engine 2 from Fire Dispatch, man over the wheel. It's going to be on Columbus near Linus. It's going to be a U-Haul vehicle that we're looking for. Unknown male slumped over the wheel. 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
1: Just happened.
0: I'm sending it to your cat in just a second.

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Fires and route from Linus in Columbus. Linus to Columbus for a male over the wheel of a orange and white U-Haul.

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0: State 11, I'll be Form 11. 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
2: Bravo 50, disregarding. 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

0: California, straight copy for B-Well. B-Well for possible RDIO. Northbound Ryan from 10 miles. Northbound Ryan from 10 is a silver sedan. Frank Adam X-ray 6416, flashing their lights while driving, speeding and swerving. Please return and clear on 2026 Outlander. 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Any B-Well.
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1: Squad 3 in route.
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0: 6 months. It sounds like your 96 was telling those employees that he was being followed, but he might be leaving the lot now.
1: 10-4. He said he's going to go back to the hospital because he has an IV still on his arm.
0: Alpha, it sounds like he just left northbound.
1: 10-4, 10-8.

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1: Edward. David 11.
0: Stands for an assault with injuries at 28801 Imperial. 28801 Imperial, apartment number 272. We've got male and female fighting. The male is standing at the female threw an iPhone at him and he's bleeding from the face. Female stands, the male pushed her through a wall.
1: Over. Yes.

0: This is September 2 on David 11. DFI's a male stating that he has not been drinking. Females claiming that he has. Male has a CPL holder and has 7 guns registered with him.
1: I work copy. David as well.

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1: Copy that. Wood, westbound 11 at Crestwood on the entrance ramp to 696.
2: Yeah,

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Engine 2, Squad 2 from Fire Dispatch for a 36-year-old male having a seizure at 14866 10 mile, 14866 10 mile. 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
0: Hello, Flip. Yeah. Rival Logistics, 2396 10 mile. 2396 10 mile.
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0: 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Say she's having problems with her two roommates that are messing and arguing with her.
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0: Unknown injuries, 11 in gross back. Kurt eastbound, will be pulled into the auto repair shop at 144-0011.
1: Devil. Okay, squad 4 transporting 24-1.
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0: 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Both vehicles are not drivable, but they've been moved off the roadway. Can I have DPW come here and clean up the road?
1: Copy. Are you gonna have any injuries at all?
0: No injuries. The debris is gonna be at the northeast corner.
1: Copy. Are you gonna need tow?

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0: Quint 1 is going to be temporarily out of service, switch in rigs.
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0: to search around for some. Armut has 125303 Ryan. 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Says they were doing some testing. She'll step out to talk to him.
1: Have it.

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2: Okay, that's an unknown. In unknown accident, the 112 miles, heavy right in the intersection. We're getting multiple calls.
0: 4-5.
1: Over to you on.
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0: 4 Nation 3, Squad 3 from dispatch at 5399 Laura for a 44-year-old female who's been vomiting all night. Number is 9871 at 842.
1: Squad 3, Commander 7-3.
0: Tell her.

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1: Yeah.
0: Level 3 Chalmers. The officers were out last night. Our car woke up to more windows being busted out.
1: David Thorne.
2: 4-5-4, welcome.
0: 10-4.

0: which one you can disregard.
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2: Okay.

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1: Go ahead.
0: Hi, I'm going to call Nick Winter. They're going to need me for a little bit.
1: Copy.

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0: Can I get a number on Paige and Mormon?
1: What was the cross with Mormon?
0: Paige.

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0: Average 182. Motor 2. Show me working on my previous home template.
1: Template.

0: the Adam to one.
1: Adam.
2: That's one.
0: So we don't have a 17-year-old. It's going to be in the area of Cunningham and Stevens. Cunningham and Stevens. I'm trying to get further on that.
1: Adam.
2: Pass one.

0: You know, we're fine for the suicidal stuff, then. Looks like he's going to be heading eastbound on Stevens. He does reside on Black Farm. Going to be a... going to be a black male in a white shirt and blue cargo pants.
1: Yeah, 57.
0: That's all.

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1: Can you take a 1016-13920 Knox? Cars having trouble with his intoxicated brother, 61-year-old male.
0: Activity. Adam, it's from Yellow. He's the mash.
1: Copy. Enter mash.

0: Just that she has reviewed the advisement mails and he's showing one of Indiana. So I guess a probation violation for assault and battery.
1: Yeah,
0: K-9-6, can you hear that way as well?
2: Sit around.

0: 350 dispatch. We're heading over to the Black Mar address. One juvenile male starting 292.
1: 923.

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1: Go ahead.
0: I'm at 8507. I'll follow up. No, you've heard.
1: Okay.

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1: Go ahead.
2: Okay, for opening, Mom Fallon, starting mileage is 292.
1: 932. Yeah, 932.
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2: Can you show squad 4 last we called out of detail?
1: Temper.

0: David, do you want to dispatch? Can you show me 19, please?
1: Okay.
2: 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Says the lawn company is there doing their sprinklers, which set off the alarm. Do you want to cancel?
3: Truck 4 in.
2: 935.

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0: We're in the line of 14060, 9 miles. Edward Charles Edward, 4325. Take the blue Chevy Bolt.
2: Target.

0: 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One, two, nine, five, zero, 13 miles. 927 report.
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1: 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Okay.

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1: 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Tell me.

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1: Order violation across town, 3526 Hillcrest.
0: I already want to call it up.
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1: But
0: possible 1016, calling by a neighbor, 31367 Mound. College and being a permit, he's in Charlie. You can hear a male and a female screaming above her.
1: On the way.

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0: The unknown, 9 and Warren, have subjects who are out of their cars arguing. Car believes that they may start fighting in the middle of the roadway.
1: Thank you.

0: 6-4, 911 devices, getting reports of one with a head injury. Speaking of, you know.
1: For an injury accident, got one complaining of a head injury. Number's 9873 at 1040.
2: I'm just too trusted. Dispatch Squad 1's last call on detail of the headman.
1: Definitely.

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1: Alpha.
0: A warm pickup. Meeting Wayne County, the mobile at Eaton Shaner.
1: That's right.

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0: Just check the area. Bernice and Patricia, caller heard a very loud boom. 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
2: And I'm ready.

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0: Count 4, I'll be 8.
1: Was that an all set?
2: Count 4, all set, thank you.
1: Copy. Stay 50, if you guys aren't close, you can disregard.
0: 50, sorry.

0: Anthony to acquire.
1: Yeah. This is actually interesting.
2: Anthony.
1: I'm checking the wall for 13878 Topher. Checking on the caller's tenant that she hasn't been able to get a hold of for the last month.
2: Anthony.
3: David to 1-6 from 11. 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

0: 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Dispatch Adam 5.
1: Port Agent 5 from dispatch on a commercial fire alarm. It's going to be at the Big Boy Corporate, 4199 Marcy, 4199 Marcy, showing a water flow alarm. Number is 9874 at 1048.
2: Fire dispatch, Agent 5 will be en route.

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0: Agent 5 from dispatch.
1: Agent 5.
0: Yeah, the fire marshal calls are working on the system there. You can disregard.
1: Copy, Agent 5 will be service.
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0: 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I'm checking on a male who was called up.
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0: 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Numbers 9875 at 1108.
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0: Dispatch Adam 5, can you disregard that run? I need you for another dispatch. King 6-1.
1: Adam 5, Adam. 6-1.
0: Well, Dan, if you head towards the area, 8 and Shaner, 8 mile and Shaner, to me westbound. We're trying to get him to approach Mandic and northbound towards DCS. Called to tow a vehicle for a female. Female is refusing to pay. Now she's chasing him. It's going to be a gray Jeep and he's going to be in a red tow truck.
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0: 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Number is 9876 at 1134.
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0: suspect favoritism. 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We're also going to have fire en route.
1: Deputy.
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0: 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It's going to be building 2 of the pole station. Numbers 9878-1142.
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0: 821, can I clear you up then from that Georgiana run? Yeah. Copy. I'm going to need you to start heading the area. 9 Mile Lorraine. 9 and Lorraine. This caller found a child walking around in the area by himself.
1: En route.
0: Train storms near that way as well.
2: Other way.
3: Just curious, sir.
4: Dave, can you dispatch?
0: Dave, proceed.
4: Yeah, it might not come back. Can you just run one by California ops to see if it, I can get the return, please?
0: Okay.
4: Frank, 728-7542.

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2: Patch on a man down. It's going to be in front of 13920 Knox. 13920 Knox. See an older white male down on the ground. Called him by a neighbor. He's known to be a drunk. I don't know if he's intoxicated now. Numbers 9879 and 1152.
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0: dispatch gave to me.
1: Go ahead.
0: There's actually a delayed response. I did get a return on that.
1: Copy. The nil.
0: Left email.
1: Copy. Can you just send it to us?
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0: 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Gonna be a school bus in front of that address. Player's gonna be in route.
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5: I imagine it's going to be the same, but not 100%. I'll be out with a gray Camry at 24607 and a blue Chevy Equinox. Could you ask someone to check if there's another one on 10 mile west of Shanor?
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0: Star 5, can you show me on a 37 amp here? It's going to be a red Jeep.
1: Sure, you want that?
0: So far, can you run Edward Union David 9655?
1: Yeah.

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1: Go ahead.
0: Comes back on a 19 compass. To a Sierra Cavil out of Oak Park. Showing desert status. Just got a couple out of Hazel Park and Redford for traffic.
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1: Sorry, you take a welfare check, 25278 Hoover, permit 102A. 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
0: Yeah,

0: 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Adam 5, standing.
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1: Done.
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2: I should be alright for now. I'll let you know.
1: Copy. Okay.

0: 4 Ninja 2, Squad 3 from dispatch at 21283 Dofer. 21283 Dofer for a 70-year-old female, severe knee pain. Numbers 9883 at 1247.
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0: you one for Melody.
1: Time for it. You take a Larceny report 13417 Herbert.
0: On the way.

0: to Fred French 1. You could disregard that, Ron. Same medic, copy on another. Dispatch David 2-1.
1: David.
0: Lopez is responding to neuro restorative. 144611 mile. They're having trouble with a male who has a TBI who's trying to leave on his own. Going to be shown a mental order and leave.
2: John.
3: Please see suspension, send it.
0: Come for it.
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1: Yes, sir.
0: Okay.
1: Seven.

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1: Okay, we'll
0: 204 North Lafayette. 204 North Lafayette, room number 9884-1350. Here.
2: Point one. I'm just reading
0: it. 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
1: 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Templar, larceny 11431 Colt.
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0: Adam 15, 22838 at Panama. Caught us having trouble with a 15-year-old granddaughter. Speaking for us to take off on the caller in the caller's vehicle. She will not be combative with officers or has a lengthy history of mental health issues.
1: Okay.
2: Okay, man.

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0: Go ahead.
2: Can I get a number for 8510 Linda?

0: states that he was checking on a 40-year-old black female, being evicted, made threats to kill herself in the garage by phone to our caller about 15 minutes ago. There's possibly going to be children living in the home with her.
1: Good video.

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0: 1.1, squad 2 from Warren Fire Dispatch, responding for a 2-year-old, recently had ear tubes put in and now extreme pain. 22106 Hill, 22106 Hill, number 9886, 1340.
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0: Disabled gravel train at Sherwood and 9 Mile, taking up the two lanes of westbound 9. You could let PD know.
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0: You head over to Sherwood and 9 Miles, see westbound. It's got a gravel truck, possibly disabled in the middle of the roadway. It's called a night fire.
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2: Sure.

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0: Can you check for that 46 at Sherwood and 9 Mile? Like you're super close with. MC1, if you want to disregard.
1: Can anything?
0: Dispatch, I were 2-1, are you all set on your side?
2: You can handle that device.
0: 10-4. Dispatch, I were 2-1, are you all set on your side?
3: Yeah, we're 2-1, all set.

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1: Ten four, from a stop, 9 to Van Dyke.

0: Victor 2 dispatch. It looks like the gravel truck's in the process of being towed right now.
1: Copy. Adam
2: Salon, just looking. I'm
3: CCS 2 tonight.
1: Simple.

0: All right, this is Eagle Mike Whitmer.
1: Yes. 30626. 30626.
0: Thank you.

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2: 1411.
1: Thanks.

0: Morning, Clint 1 Squad 1 for dispatch, 6729 Rivard, 6729 Rivard for a 79-year-old female with a PEG tube issue, so she's got severe swelling in her stomach. Number is 9887 at 1415.
1: Clint 1's in, Squad 1's responding.
0: Seven.
2: Squad 2 at my call.
0: 1415.

0: ever.
1: Dispatch, Edward 2-1.
0: Edward 2-1.
1: Both units, if you could, check for welfare. 4389 12 mile. So an elderly male in his driveway appears to be disoriented. Caller did state that he was sleeping in a lawn chair. She stopped to check on him.
0: Edward 2-1. Edward 2-1.
2: I'll take that off. I have 20 there. 10 for I have 20,
1: you can disregard.
2: I think it's just that. This is an ADT. You can send me that also.
1: Copy.

0: This is Five Spring 2-1, Dave Whiskey.
1: Frank. Dave Whiskey.
0: Both units, if you could, for an ordinance violation, 24244 Prairie Lane. Looks like the neighbors call back and forth on each other, make complaints. There's a loke note for that address. The whole family's not police friendly. They will fight with officers. To send multiple units.
1: Yeah, 50 familiar.

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1: Go ahead.
0: I'm going to need a record for one. It's going to be a gray Chevy Silverado, Edward Henry 0-0-3-8-2. I'll let you know on the other.
1: Copy. Official's going to be the wrecker. Be advised, our original caller believes that the other party involved may be EPOH. Not sure if you want another unit.
0: I'll check it out.
2: Edward 2-1, you get his regard. 6-1, dispatch, I'll tell you.
1: Copy.
3: Edward 2-1, tell you.
1: Sticker 2, if you're not out, that's
4: correct. Sticker 2's out. I'll be at ADC, you can send me Prairie Lane.
1: Okay, copy.
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0: Cancel that tow at 11 and Shaner. He wants his own.
1: Copy.
0: You got him off the roadway.

0: Put one squad three from dispatch at 8402 Sherman. 8402 Sherman, severe language barrier of female, unknown issue. Numbers 9888 at 1435.
1: Quit one's on the way.
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Or an engine 6, squad 4 from dispatch, needed for an injury accident of 11 mile in Gros Spec. 11 in Gros Spec, they pulled into the Tim Hortons, have a male complaining of neck pain. Numbers 9889 at 1448.

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3: Squad 4.
2: 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Squad 7 will respond to that also.
1: Alright, squad 4, put yourself in.
3: 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Engine 5 from engine 2 will be responding to 11 Engel Spectre.

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1: 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I'll be out checking in a minute.
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0: activity tank.
1: 10-4. We head back over to Knox 13920 Knox.
0: Sure enough.
2: That's the S3 as well, please.
1: Yeah.
2: David, do you want to talk?

0: Ground 4 is out. Miss Angus, Alpha.
1: Copy. MC1. You take a 1050. We have fire en route now. Reported injuries. Southbound, Grosvenor, south of the ditch.
0: MC1.

0: out for you the fast record for one when you're ready.
1: Go ahead. Tom Forney, go ahead.
0: Edward Zebra David 2218. It's a gray Tesla. Do you have fire coming?
1: They refused medical. Are they needed?
0: I just see them coming this way. I'm just making sure. Yeah, they refused medical.
1: They're headed to another 1050 with injuries. Official's going to be your wrecker.
0: Official copy.

0: 10-4. S3, were you calling?
1: Yes, it's you, it's Robert Knox.
0: 10-4.

0: is that engine 2's on.
1: 1456.
2: Okay, face cross back. Max Moss, Edward Queen Robert, 4979.
3: 4 5 0.

0: Dispatcher Frank 2-1. Do you need a record for that vehicle?
1: I'll let you know in a second. The other unit that's making this crash, they're in the Tim Hortons parking lot.
2: Alright, squad 7, you can put yourself in. 1458.
1: One. It's gray in color.
0: Copy, that's the one.
1: The other vehicle's across the road, I'll have to let you know in a minute.
0: Alright. Bill will be en route for that one.
1: Bill, thank you.
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0: 4 Ninja 3 Squad 3 from dispatch at 25260 New Way for a 65-year-old female having some type of panic attack. Was off her psych meds. There was a lot of screaming in the background. We do have it written up for PD. 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
0: Both units, assist fire. They're going to be en route for a female who's having a panic attack, who's off her psych meds and was heard screaming. Dispatch Victor 2, you have that way as well.
1: Edward 2-1.
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0: 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Numbers 9891 at 1509.
1: Ninja 5.
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4: 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McComb will also head to Sutherland.

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0: Dispatch, Adams 1, UCS 3. Subject, leave behind the Ace Hardware, 4209 miles, 30-year-old white male, last seen wearing a heavy-duty safety gear, wandering behind the store. The caller thought it was suspicious.
1: Adams 1. Yes, sir.

0: see with what is that something I send me that excuse history has.
1: Go ahead.
2: All right, everyone can disregard as far as all that we need to.
1: Copy.
3: Yep. Okay.
1: Sounds fine. Can you actually head to back on that 9 mile run? David, you want if you can, I can try and keep you on the east half of the city and help clear some of these runs. Yeah, 3, did you copy? You can disregard.
3: 10 for all, they're in service, I'm close.
1: Yeah, I'll show you on it then. Adam 50, if I can disregard you from there, keep in service.

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2: 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They found some puppies and they believe that one is injured.

0: Yeah, we're 2 on traffic. Lieutenant Ryan, I'm the Family Dollar parking lot with Edward Mary David 7317 on a white Cadillac.
1: Lieutenant Ryan.
0: Drew's out.
1: 10-4.

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0: Engine 5 from dispatch on a commercial fire alarm at 27690 Van Dyke. 27690 Van Dyke. They gave the name of the business as the Macomb County Majestic Plaza. Not sure if it's the county building there. The general alarm. Number is 9893 at 1525.
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1: 1530.
2: I'm not finding one to try this. Can you give the caller a call back, please?
0: Copy.
3: You can send me the CCS run. I'll be out. I'll be right back.
0: Copy. Library.

0: dispatch, David 2-1.
1: Yeah.
0: Okay, so Consumers isn't on scene, but they are advising that the puppies are going to be in that backyard, that address that I gave you.
1: Okay, thank you.

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1: Go ahead.
0: Following up with that dog, 27635 Shackett.
2: How's your knock now?
3: Safe to up.

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1: Let's do this thing.
2: Go ahead.
1: Yeah, can fire respond with bolt cutters, 50s off of them?
2: Dropping.

0: We're Ninja 5 Squad 7 from dispatch at Harbor End, 1403014 mile for a 84-year-old female who's unresponsive. It was room 802. Numbers 9895 at 1538.
1: Ninja 5.
2: Squad 7.
3: Town 4, 8, clear, 410.
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0: 1, quit 1 from dispatch at 31217 Wagner. 31217 Wagner. If you could assist PD, they're out with a dog that is stuck, requesting assistance. Number's 9894 at 1538.
1: Quit 1.
2: Come over to dispatch. Show me on a quick 19.

0: dispatch Edward to him.
1: Edward to him.
0: He takes two private property, so he's going to be at Bell's to a lot.
1: Edward to him.

0: 60 dispatch.
1: Go ahead.
0: 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The dog got out of the yard. 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
1: Copy.
0: Point one from dispatch.

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1: 3-1, copy, he's on the way.

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0: 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Regards to a maintenance worker who inappropriately touched her. He's not on scene currently.
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1: Temper.
2: That's what this is.
1: Go ahead.
2: I'd be 82 last. I got flagged down for 1050 report. I'll type CCS. I'll be all set.
1: Copy.

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0: dispatch. Flat 7 is transporting Henry Ford 1.
1: 1557. They're going to call us back when it materializes. I'll be 82 for now.
2: Yeah.

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1: Activity.
0: Can you take a noise complaint? 28801 Imperial. Caller's advising an ongoing issue with apartment 232. Caller's been waiting in a white Wrangler out in the lot.
1: Activity.

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0: 425-55 from dispatch at 32885 Northampton. 32885 Northampton for an 80-year-old female, lethargic low blood pressure. Numbers 9896 at 1611.
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0: 4 Ninja 3, Squad 3 from dispatch, 25176 Loretta. 25176 Loretta for an 86-year-old female with a possible bowel blockage. Numbers 98, 97, and 1615.
1: Common. It's an ongoing issue with the landscape company that's at the neighbor's house spraying something onto the caller's grass. Currently unseen.
2: Onward.

0: Yeah, we're doing this match.
1: Run.
0: Yeah, I was one on foot at 25-3 MASH on the west side of the building.
1: All set.
0: If you could start another car this way, no 300.
1: Bravo 5-1.
2: Bravo 5-1. Victor 2 also.
1: Tower.
3: Alpha 1.

0: 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You run one by ops for me. Boy, 420-189-275-537.
1: What were the last three?
0: 537.
1: Stand by.
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1: 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Anyone else can disregard?
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0: We'll take a 1016, 8259 temp in, 8259 temp in, level the caller. His sons, 22-year-old and 15-year-old, arguing, he was in the house.
1: Stay full. Jennifer.
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1: 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You're out there assisting a mom for a 24-year-old female, paranoid schizophrenic, and joking in the house. Advice, she does have two warrants. One is a FA out of Macomb County. The other for a obstructing by disguise out of our department.

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1: Bravo.
0: She should be calling up any given night.
1: Yeah.

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0: Liberty Dispatch, I just called another one. I forgot we want to send a set.
1: 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C-50, if you could just report one on Imperial for a suicidal subject, came in fourth hand, 13434 PEC.
0: Temple will go ahead first.
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0: Yeah, he's not here. We're trying to get all the family member for a better location. 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
2: 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Home Manly. 86 year old just fell on the sidewalk.
1: Copy, they'll be on my.

0: dispatch on a list. 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It's going to be apartment 27, number 9900 at 709.
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Squad 5, Rescue 4 from dispatch on a fall with injuries at the Red Owl of 8369 12 mile. 8369 12 mile, number 9899 at 1709.

0: for his son. His pet suffered in service too. We will take that one.
1: Alright, that's fine. Just be advised that computers recommending 5. Squad 5, you can disregard.
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0: 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Thank you.

0: 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Can you send an ambulance? They want to go to the hospital now.
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squad 5 from dispatch, 31745 Hoover, 31745 Hoover, unit 27 for a fall. Number is 9900, and your timeout will be 1719.

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1: 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Edward.
0: Both units for rolling 1016, moving northbound to Quinter at 9 miles. Caller's advising it's a black Ford Fusion with rear end damage. It's a temporary plate. Black female passenger, they're actively fighting with each other, swerving all over the road.
1: Bravo. Edward.

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2: Adam 50.
0: Adam 50, if you want to disregard Adam 1, you can continue. It's going to be a report. The landlord's not on scene.
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1: 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CCS 2.

Dispatch, Tower 2-1. If you could, I got a call from Bills. They had whatever information you were missing earlier for those private property codes. You could head back over there.

0: to check that alarm on Warren Wood, Operation 14846 Martin.
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2: Bravo 5-1.
0: Okay. You could start heading towards the area 14 and Shana. This is at 10:50. Sterling's going to be standing by. They did have a suspect. They fled on foot. She's last seen going northbound. They're going to be checking the area for her. Suspect description's in the room.
1: Edward.
2: Bravo.
0: Okay.

0: 16 after dispatch. What's that for?
1: I have a suspect flee on foot from 10:50. From 14.
0: I'm gonna head up that way. I'm in Hoover now.
1: Copy.

0: Frankfurt, wie kann ich?
1: Time for Arctic Trouble at Justin Center, 122-0013 miles.
0: Hello.
2: Bravo, 7-0.
1: Time for

0: Not sure if you knew that she was the suspect at the time, so should check around that area.
1: I'm over Heights now. She's not there anymore. And Sterling Heights is actually going into the businesses to check. But there's heavy tree canopy that I can't actually see underneath behind it.
0: That's

0: Can I have 3 to Victor?
1: 5.
0: I just talked to Sterling. Apparently one of their officers had seen her on her phone behind the speedway right as he pulled up.

0: Bravo 5 on dispatch.
1: Bravo.
0: There's not going to be a hit and run or anything like that here. She was apparently on her lunch break and is trying to get back to work to check in with them to let her know what's going on.
1: Copy. K9, you copy?
2: K9, 3, 10, 8.
1: 3, 3, 1, 10, 8.

0: Yeah, we're 2-0.
1: That's one time with 14 mile chainer.
2: Number.
3: Ever follow one out.
2: Number.

0: the crash favorite one.
1: Yeah, that's wild.
0: You take a threat report at DWM Holdings 23171 Growth Tech. It was a terminated employee that made threats to Vaughn business when he left 25 minutes ago. Resides in Roseville.
1: David, come on.

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0: Possible stolen, 31200 Shaner.
1: David 51.

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Numbers 9901 at 1831.

0: Frank Jordan, 82, you can send me that hospital call.
1: Denver. David, if you want to disagree.
2: 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Denver, thank you.

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1: Sounds good.
2: Dispatch of engine 3, we're going to respond to squad 3.
0: David's going out.
1: Tough one.

0: favorite file I want to dismiss.
1: Go ahead.
0: I'm going to take one record for the white Jeep. Plate number Edward Victor Union 5555.
1: Service will be a record.
0: I'll be

0: Engine 3, squad 3 on.
1: 1837.
2: Gun.
3: By chance, are you still close to that Marcia address?
1: Several.
3: Our caller just called back. I would like to be seen. There's an address in the run. You could stop by and see her.
1: Tower,

0: Dispatch, David 5-1, Victor 1.
1: David.
0: Okay. Looking at speed to check the area, Martin and Gilbert. You northbound Gilbert from Martin. I'm calling me at 28044 Gilbert, said 4 to 5 kids on electric bikes. Purposely ran into her vehicle and then took off northbound.
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0: Stop.

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1: Squad 1 from dispatch, 8204 Lozier, 8204 Lozier for a 21-year-old Lozier. Number's 9902 at
2: 1844. What
0: one's going? Firearm, no decay yet. Driving a black Chevy Malibu. Hang on the color store.
2: Follow him.

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1: 1846.
2: Still also going to have one out of New Baltimore. Failure to appear. Failure to appear. One out of Shelby for traffic.
0: Good copy. 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
2: Copy.

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1: 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Number's 9903 at 1848.
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0: Correction, Squad 1. Did you copy that correction, Squad 1?
1: Squad 1.

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1: Go on.
0: Leave the Macomb County Warren.
1: 996. I guess 970.
0: Thank you.
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1: Frank. Hey, Colin.
0: I'll stand by at Kroger 26233, Hoover.
1: Frank. 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
0: New truck racing park. It's checking on a 20-year-old black female. 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She's currently going to be under the pavilion.
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0: 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It's an 82-year-old female with a facial cut. She is on blood thinners, and they're having a hard time stopping it from bleeding. Number is 9905 at 1937.
1: 4-5-4.

0: 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You can send me the PDA all day and night.
1: 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It's actually going to be the one on Mound 12 and Mound, not the Van Dyke one.
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0: 1016-13449 Julia. Cars we having trouble with her intoxicated cousin, who's harassing and threatening her. They do reside together in the home. 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They're different departments. Two out of us for traffic.
1: Okay, problem. 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
1: Alpha.
0: Can you call now?
1: Alpha.

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1: Rescue 4.
0: You still at Windermere?
1: Yep.
0: I got another run there. 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
1: Sure.
0: Alright, send it. Rescue 4, Squad 7 from dispatch, Windermere Park, 31800 Van Dyke, room 522 for a 69-year-old male, possible stroke. Number is 9906-1949.
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One Engine 3 Squad 3 from Dispatch. 2199 Pearl. 2199 Pearl for fall with injuries. 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Number is 9907 at 1955.